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1: SV32.
0: 10-7. Have a good night.
1: And some of that 1807. Have a good night.

3235, 3210, suspicious person. At the Quality Appliance and TV Center, 1421 First Street South, there's a black male in a white sweatshirt throwing something into the rafters of each business. Over. 1917.

0: 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Oh, that's a suspicious person.
1: Temper.
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2: I will add her to the ICR.
1: Was she a passerby or did she work over here?
2: She was just sitting in the parking lot there.
1: Yeah,

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1: Very good. Chicago pumps, 1927.

560 occurs information on a driving complaint. Westbound Interstate 94 from mile marker 157 for a dark gray Chevy Equinox. Plate given Sam Yellow Paul 684. Crossing center and fog and traveling at a fast rate of speed. Again, westbound Interstate 94 from mile marker 157. Information at 1930.

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0: Close air department from Detroit Lakes over to Fargo. Sent you three souls on board, 2 hours difference of fuel, each 18 minutes, risk

0: 12 departing base for Fargo, Central 3 on board 2 hours on the fuel. That's 1933.
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0: 3355 1038.
1: Is it
0: Robert Victor Union 290 Highway 71 just north of Colfax Road?
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0: Com 7, we're down 3 Biker Base.
1: Copy 7, down at base. Thanks for doing that, at 1936.
0: You betcha. Have a good night.
1: You as well.
2: Three
3: 55
0: status. 50
4: time and route form. 10-4. 3 48 10 traffic. 10-4. I'm 10-2, but if someone could get up here, that'd be
0: great. 348,
2: 3352,
0: did you copy?
2: Just south of New London.
1: Pilot, be advised, North is also inbound to Fargo Essentia. Their plan is to reposition to the airport once they drop. Their call sign, Air Care 5.
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0: Denver.

0: 3355.
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0: I believe I found him in local. 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
1: Denver.

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1: Go ahead.
0: 2600-9937.
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1: You got his driver.
0: 10-4.

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0: Just sent you another name and a phone number. Party would like a phone call back about that case you were just reassigned to. He's also working at Casey's if you prefer to speak in person.
1: Corp.

0: 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King John, King George Adam 25.
1: King George Adam what?
0: 215.

0: D5, are you still 10-2?
1: Thank you.
0: 1944.

10 call 2630 Carson for Rashawn driving complaint. Going to be eastbound Interstate 94 from mile marker 171 for a silver Volkswagen sedan. Possible Minnesota plate given, Lincoln X-ray Tom 453, crossing center and fog, varying speeds and tapping their brakes at times. Again, eastbound Interstate 94 from mile marker 171, information at 1946.

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1: 11-6.
0: 6 Lipton heading for the Healy, 3 souls on board, 215 on fuel, risk is low, 25 minutes in row.
1: 6 for the same 3 souls, 250 on the fuel, and then 247.

0: Tom, hold on, safe on the pad at Ascension Hospital, Fargo.
1: Copy, 12, get you down safe in the pad at Fargo Ascension, and just also be advised that North is apparently running into some duty time issues, so if it's possible to reposition for them to come in, they would appreciate that.
0: Okay, I just talked to the pilot on Air to Air about 3 minutes ago, and he said that if we could make it quick, it'd be fine. So, did you hear something different in the last 3 minutes, or?
1: I guess I'll let you guys coordinate that if you guys just want to talk over to Air to Air. Just North is dispatch asked us to ask you if reposition was possible. So.
0: Okay. Well, yeah, we can. I'll keep you updated. If it takes more than 5 minutes, I'll reposition. Well, 4 to 10 minutes, I'll reposition. They got to get fuel in the house, so.
1: Yes, copy that, sir. North was keying up on the radio as we were talking here, and they basically told us the same thing. So we'll let you guys coordinate it between yourselves, and appreciate you doing that.
0: Okay, thank you.

0: Clipping 2, Papa Noose, is he?
1: I'll head for 2.
0: I updated your highest obstacle value. I'm showing a 2545 along your route of flight. Flight vector was not accurate.
1: Okay, 2545 for Clipping 2. And calm 2.
0: Clipping 2.
1: 2 is departing from Fergus, 3 on board, field 2 hours 20 minutes, give us 20 en route, RISP is low approved.
0: 2, you are low approved, departing, thanks for Fergus, with 3 on board, 220 on the gas, 10 miles, 1954.

Engine New London Ambulance, Spicer First Responders. 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Time of page 1958.

0: Lower crew, code 3 to meet New London Ambulance in New London Townships, 6485 150th Avenue Northeast, for testing.
1: 7222.
0: 7222,

0: Evet, İstanbul bir ara çekilirse güney.
1: Paramedic intercept has been started. They'll be on Candy 5.
2: 10-4, thank you.
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6: 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Copied, paramedic will be on Candy 5.
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0: 3 to 25 suspicious males?
1: Twenty-five.
0: The First Street Bridge, apparently there's a guy laying under there. Caller has concerns because he's not moving. He's just kind of staring up at the sky. You like a welfare check on him?
1: Myself. Probably going to be Jonathan Rodriguez. I think they should have checked him already.
0: And for 225, you can disregard.
2: $225, $10.4.
3: Flight to 6970,
0: then route. Damn.

0: 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He's paralyzed and a lot of terrain down here.
1: 10-4.

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Time is 2010.

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0: Last name Diaz, first of Jonathan, 12-2 of 95. He's still fine. PJ.
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3: Copy that, 2, got you down, save at 2012.
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0: comes back as a 2002 Subaru Impreza silver in color to a Justin Douglas Wanku out of Minneapolis. State the registration is suspended and sold to a William Leroy Gilham.
1: Ten four.

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1: Nothing, 12.
0: Call Jerry's Department of Fire. We'll send you over to St. Cloud for some fuel. Four souls on board. 1 hour, 50 minutes of fuel. ETE, an hour and 10 minutes.
1: So, departing Fargo for St. Cloud for fuel. Four souls on board, 1 hour, 50 minutes on the fuel, and a little over an hour down to the cloud at 2016.

0: 358. 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
1: Or do you want another unit to float your direction?
0: Negative. 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
1: Definitely.

0: 2002, pilot 1413, over in 356, Lima, Lima. 210 in the gas tank, risk low, weather yellow.
1: Number 2002, pilot 1413, 356, 210 on the fuel, risk low, weather yellow. Around the system right now, I think 5, 12, 6, and 2 are out flying. Obviously, your NICU 1 tonight, joining you is Lifelink 11. OCC this evening, Phil, Ben, and Ewald. Overnight is the other Ben, and Samantha, Collins, and Dan. Logan, have a good night.
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1: Semi truck, white colored cab, and a white trailer, unknown 28, crossing center and fog. Again, that's going to be southbound Highway 169 for mile marker 173, information at 2026.

be in its temple gate driving point, Old Highway 12 and 1st Avenue. So the unit's temple gate driving point, if you're looking for a black Jeep missing its front bumper and a silver BMW. Caller said the vehicles were pulled into the cul-de-sac at Old Highway 12 near 1st Avenue West, and then they took off racing up Old Highway 12. Unknown where they are at this time, temple gate 2029.

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2: 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I'm going to start you towards Monticello to cover.
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1: Press.
0: Tom, Adam, Charles, 902. And if you can add Joseph, he comes up to the arrow. He's got it in the driver. I spoke with him.
1: Definitely.

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1: Are you guys able to clear Rice Memorial? I have a 911 in Wilmer.
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1: Heavy.

0: 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Mutual aid for Central Care Ambulance. You guys can run routine at 2050. Wilmer first responders, respond to 1809 5th Street, southwest, for a 62-year-old male that fell. No chest pain, just want him checked out. Page clear at 2050.
1: Lieutenant Jill.
0: 2050.
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1: Left wing 12.
0: Left wing 12. Dave, the fueler's at St. Cloud and updated ETA for you, so they'll be ready.
1: Stand by for left wing 12. We're coming in broken right now. Alright, try again for left wing 12.
0: Yep, just giving you a heads up that St. Cloud has an updated ETA of your arrival, so they will be ready for you.
1: I'm sorry, see, we're in a kind of a bad spot here, apparently. You just want to give me 5 minutes and send that message again?
0: 5.12, roger.
1: Have you loud and clear. I'll go ahead with your message.
0: Just letting you know that St. Cloud has an updated ETA for your arrival, and they'll be ready for you.
1: Excellent. Thank you very much.

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0: New London Ambulance, primary crew, respond to the Suite Living Apartments 305 Redwood Street Southwest, apartment 101 for an 80-year-old male that has heart problems and is having a hard time breathing. Stage clear at 2101. Redwood Street Southwest, apartment 101 for a heart problem.
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6550 to dispatch. We're clear from Rice. We'll be en route to that medical. 2102.

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Respond to the suite living apartments, 305 Redwood Street Southwest, apartment 101, for an 80-year-old male that has heart problems and has a hard time breathing. Page clear at 2102.

0: 21 will be in a row.
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2: Dispatch, did you copy that? 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
1: 10-4. 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

0: 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Candy, we'll be around to the call. Sweet Living.
1: 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I missed it.
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0: Yeah, do you have a candy channel for Atwater coming to this call on Wilmer?
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1: Atwater 6150, go ahead.
0: Yeah, we're out with the patient, 62-year-old male. He just kind of lost his balance walking down the sidewalk. Pulse is 97, blood pressure is 165 over 90, SpO2 is 97%, blood sugar is 124.
1: 10-4, our ETA is about 2 minutes.
0: Okay, and he is alert and oriented times three. He's kind of sitting on his side a little bit of pain on the right side. Other than that, he feels pretty good.
1: 10-4, thank you.

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1: 71.

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0: 5, departing St. Mary's Reserve, right to Lake 3, Souls, 4.3 on the fuel.
1: Wavelength 5, returning to Rice Lake, 3 Souls, 1.3 on the fuel, shown 40 and out, 2120.
0: I'm probably on safe at St. Cloud Airport.
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0: Fuel has been arranged at Atlantic for you after a patient drop-off.
1: Can you please repeat? 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I thought I was patient drop-off.
0: Leveling 2, yeah, fuel's been arranged for you after patient drop-off at Atlantic.
1: All right, copy that. Thank you. We're showing 30 minutes out from West Bank.
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0: Yeah, you can start our flight plan. It's 2 hours and 15 minutes to the tank.
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1: I'm very sorry, St. Cloud over to Abbott. Orso's on board, 1 hour, 20 minutes of fuel, ETE, 20 minutes.
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0: Well, I'm recruiting for a routine. Yeah, last chance rider ride tomorrow. Room 2628, going to Moscow.
1: 7222.
0: Okay, thank you.

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0: You want to give the complainant a 1021? He sold a race car and got a couple bed checks. He now wants to know the Minnesota laws.
2: Driver of the vehicle was brake checking the RP and then displayed a firearm at them, looking for a white Honda Accord. There is a 2-minute time delay.
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1: 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Good evening.

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1: Copy 6, departing St. Luke's 3MR, 115 on the fuel. And just be advised, sir, North Air Terror Grand Rapids is going to be coming down from Hibbing, just for your advisement.
0: Okay.
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0: Truth, 10 out from West Bank, and I got somebody saying 12 in sight.
1: Lightning 2, I copy. Lightning 2 is in sight, 10 minutes from West Bank, pad is secure.
2: Two and 43.
1: Coming on Lightning 12, Lightning 2 is in sight, and your pad at Abbott is also secure.

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1: Who are you? Six 672-22 transporting one ALS 13 to Boston. Can we transporting?

0: of any city units in the area. 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
0: Tanner.
2: Oh, 7413 can respond.
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3: 10-4.

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4: Lightning 4. Lightning 4 is departing with 3 stalls. Risk approved if you'll verify off the lip shield.
5: 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Verified OCC 2155.
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0: units heading over to 1248 13th Street Southwest. Complainant said the female party that was unconscious is now breathing and making sounds.
1: She's in, is she still unconscious though?
0: I'm not sure. I'm sure you're still going through all their questions with them.

0: St. Paul SP2 88. Sounds like for that event in Wright County, it's a party that fled on foot from a traffic stop, unknown identity. Wright County is working on getting a canine. It's going to be on Highway 55 at 3rd Avenue in Buffalo.
1: Copy, thank you.
0: 2157.

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1: At 2159. Can we get an update for my officers that are en route?

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1: 2159.
2: 5293 to dispatch. Patient is breathing and center care is on the scene.
1: Denver. N4.
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0: You hit the 624 19th Street Southeast. 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She's not able to get anybody else to come over and help her. Apparently her microwave will not shut off, and she's not physically able to unplug it.
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0: Fusion, any other units that are responding to, probably 22. I think we've got enough people here.
1: 10-4.
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0: Tom, I think it's not a thing back at base. 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Thanks for your help.
1: Please catch you down safe back at base. Nothing from our end either. Thank you guys at 2203.
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1: Copy that, thanks. 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
0: Yeah, you can clear if you want.
1: Copy that.

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1: Frank Adam Mary, 551. You know where we stopped. 19th Avenue and 7.5 Street Southwest. Still going westbound.
2: I'm at first and Wilmer, I'll start that way as well.
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0: 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There was no cart out here. Door's not open.
1: Copy, sir. We will call them again.
0: Oh, you can disregard their coming. No, thanks.
1: No, copies.
2: When are you going to send me those columns, Becker? I'll be out shortly.
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0: It's Alvin Lightning 7, it's got a 15 minute flight. We've got three on board. The risk is low, and we'll stay at the vicinity of the Superior base. We are 2 hours and 10 on the fuel.
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0: St. Cloud 2671 for a drive-in complaint, eastbound Interstate 94 from County Road 19 for a white SUV, unknown 28, crossing Center and Pog and traveling past in a construction area. We do have a follower at this time in a red Chevy Equinox.
1: I'll be in the area. I'll be at 241 Red.
0: 10-4. Sounds like they just passed my marker 203.

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2: Three to 25.
3: Two 25.
2: You wanna return a phone call to the complainant? He was cleaning outside by his bushes earlier today and found a needle. He's wondering what he should do with it.
3: Then for.
0: Sounds like the suspect vehicle's quite a bit ahead of them, but they are in the left lane, the suspect vehicle, and RP's still in the center.
1: Copy. I think I saw it. It's quite a ways ahead.
0: Temper.

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1: Two's department for Anoka, three on board, fuel 1 hour, give us 7 minutes, over.
0: Two departing the U for Anoka for fuel 1 hour of fuel on board, three souls, that's 7 minutes, over, 2231.

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2: 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And Lightning 7, copy back on the pad at Superior 2239.
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3: Was ready to park on Alpha back to Detroit Lake. Streets holds on for 2 hours, 10 minutes of fuel, ETA 1 hour.
2: So departing Alpha back for base, three sold, 2 tons of fuel, a little bit an hour back at 2240.

0: 5-4.
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0: 4 souls. Over 20 on the gas. Off to, make our hour 40 on the gas off the county.
1: Four departing Litchfield for county. 4 on board, hour 40 on the gas at 2242.
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3: 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We're just going back into the PSA. If you want to set up that discharge quick, clear out that board from Rice.

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1: I'm clear. Can you stack a traffic stop and tell Metro that that vehicle will be UA on the side of the road for a valid?
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1: 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Survey tow for 56, South 15, south of 2nd Street.
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0: 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It's coming in as 360 South Main Floor. Key holders have not been contacted yet.
1: 10-4.
0: Sure. And 2304.
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0: At 2304.
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2: Lightning 7.
3: Department, three souls, 2 hours and 20. The fuel risk is a flying time of approximately 50 minutes to Woodruff.
2: Set departing base for Woodruff with three on board, controlling the gas, about 50 minutes en route at 2305.

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0: Can you give me the on-call judge information for Stearns County? I'll take a criminal history on the female driver. On the 15th of St. Cloud here.
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0: 26 for the clearance. First of all, vehicle not blocking. Going to be northbound on Highway 23 at about mile marker 196 for a white GMC Acadia that's on the shoulder. Stearns County called over with the information. They spoke to the driver. She does not have money for a tow. Again, that's going to be on northbound Highway 23 at mile marker 196.
1: 679.
2: Loving 12, I copy. Berg strike, left windshield, diverting to Wadena for inspection. Would like a mechanic in route 2322.

0: I'm closed on a safe at Wadena Airport.
1: 712 down safe at Wadena, 2327.
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1: 12, OCC is working on it.
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0: St. Cloud 2670 cars. Information on driving complaint. Going to be eastbound on Highway 10 per mile marker 194 per gray van unknown 28. No vehicle, no taillights on the vehicle. No other conduct from the vehicle. That's going to be eastbound on Highway 10 per mile marker 194. Information at 11 minutes.
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0: 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We're going to be heading south on County Road 11.
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0: It's going to be a government license plate. 0639Z Zebra. And I think there's a G41 right in front of that.
1: Ten four.

0: 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Yeah, it's DGeorge 4106390, government plate.
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0: 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Minnesota temp tag 0474609.
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0: 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YB not back in Detroit Lakes. Three souls on board. 1 hour, 20 minutes of fuel. ETE, 15 minutes.
1: 12, Victor Park, departing Wadena, 3 miles, 1 hour, 20 minutes on the fuel, now 15 minutes back on the

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0: Falcon Landing 7 on the ground at Steer.
1: Seven back at base on the ground, 90 degrees on my end, time is 2:54.
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0: 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It's going to be between three people. They've been going on for about 2 hours now. Complainant just called it in.
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0: Two part last name. 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Middle name Luis, LinkedIn Union, item Ida Sam, 1992-04-19.
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0: Area 1209 Campbell Avenue Northwest. Caller said he's been woken up by a light treading in his window a couple times. He thinks there's somebody outside the house, but can't see anything when he looks out.
1: Stella.
2: 325, 10-4.
3: Are there any updates?
0: Stand by, my partner had to take another 911 call.
3: 10-4.
1: 3 individuals, still intoxicated. They're down in the basement. They keep separating and then going back to each other. There are no weapons involved, and nothing has been physical.
3: 10-4.
4: I'm almost out. Can you have the complainant meet me outside?
1: 10-4.
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1: 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Amen.

0: 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I'm slowing to routine, so I'll just be in there.
1: That's 3:41.
2: 3:52, do you have a Colby on the air, sir?
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0: We're going to be clear of this last 911, and are we cleared back for Redwood?
1: Affirmative.
0: Gabby, thank you.

0: Wilmer Cruz, new 148, discharge. And a right storm 6, go on, Wilmer.
1: Sorry,
0: 415.

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Two. I'll be giving Myers a 1017 to 334 First Street North Pass. 30 miles, 289.

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1: Give me 48.
0: King Union, 859, 14th Street, excuse me, 14th Avenue, Southeast in Lakeland Rev.
1: Yeah.
2: 3, 348. Jeremy is revoked and clear.
0: Denver, hold on to that. I'm sure he's driving.
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1: Yeah.

0: 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Queen 397 133 151 219. 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
1: 10-4.

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1: On 4, go ahead.
0: Are you 19 by chance or anywhere close?
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0: Sounds good. 4 clear.

3350. You don't need the address of 27915 145th Street Northeast. Have reported a dead deer in the roadway with two fawns still alive.

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0: 236-224-9, you're going to be working a little LiDAR this morning. Do you want to give us maybe K-9?
1: 10-4. And just be advised, I believe state's down. 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

0: A truck coming 72. 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After the Jeep. Keep going forward. You got him up there ahead of you.
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0: 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Way ahead of you.
1: 10-4. Sorry. Back there.
2: Three 224 status. Thank you. 736.
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1: Paul Yellow Robert, 456, at 14th Ave Northeast.
2: 737.

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0: 739.
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0: 739.

front runner here is going 74. This black Ford just about to pass you here, Colton. It was the first in that group of three that just passed you.

0: 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Pound Lincoln 014, the Civic Center and Technology Road.
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0: Apparently just north of you on the west side of the road, there's a purse, black purse, sitting in a driveway. 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
0: I'm returning on the 14th Ave from Lakeland. And we're stopped now.

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0: 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Valid driver coming to get her.
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0: 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First one in the pack there just went by you.
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1: 1712, 2003. Roger. 1487, 356, Lima. Hello, green, and 220 on the fuel.
0: Good morning, 1712, 2003, 2098, 1487, 356. Result of low weather, green, 220 on fuel. Currently, we have 2, 6, and 7 hours in the air. Pete is down for scheduled maintenance. Not tracking anything for you guys other than your guys' PR at 1600 today. I'll get you guys an S-TAC for that later. Not tracking anything else in the comments here. You guys have Melissa, Amber, Tara, and Angie. Have a great shift. Good evening, 22.

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0: 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We're headed to St. Cloud Hospital. Four souls on board, 1 hour, 50 minutes on the fuel, and about a 35-minute flight time.
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4: Copy, we're going to hold off for now. 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
0: Have you been in contact at all with EMS on scene with the patient?
1: I called to see if they had reached the patient yet, and per them, they wanted you to switch over to S-Tech 1. I don't know if they've made contact with the patient yet, is the last word I heard.
0: Copy that. Fire just gave us a different channel that it sounded like EMS was on, so we were trying to determine if we have that channel as well.
1: I don't believe we do. I can call and see if they can patch that channel in with S-Tech.
0: Sounds great. We're about 24 out.

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0: 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It's been driving everyone in the neighborhood nuts.
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1: Sure.
0: Three 224. 756. Adam Edward 5. 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
0: 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Time and route 25 minutes. Fuel on board is 1 hour 30 minutes. There's 3 on board.
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0: 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We're going to be departing St. Cloud en route back to base. Three souls on board, 1 hour, 10 minutes of fuel, and about a 24-minute flight time.
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0: you could add a Ken Peterson Jr. As parent to this ICR, and then his son, I believe, is Ivan, who's also in local, as not mentioned party.
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1: 76 Dante, back at base, that's for debrief on our end. Thanks for your help, guys, 945.
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0: If you could return a phone call to the complainant looking to do a property exchange.
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0: Negative.
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0: 136. 6. Can you swing over to 704 13th Street Southwest? It's in regards to a barking dog. However, the caller said the neighbors are starting to get hostile toward the dog owner just because the dog is constantly barking and the dog owner doesn't take care of it. I don't think it's an active situation, but it sounds like all the neighbors are getting extremely angry at the situation. And the CSO was over there earlier, but due to the caller scene, everyone's starting to get a little hostile towards us.
1: 10-4.

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2: 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Don't need you back, just added a message.
1: 4-10-06. Type the caller in the construction zone, caller in to take the grass. Caller's no longer following. Last seen westbound 94, I'm with the 193 information in the 10-07.

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0: 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I'm in the Kira parking lot, Wilmer Avenue, 18th Street Southwest.
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1: 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Can you check out 45 name universe?
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1: This is Martinez versus Yolanda. That's Yellow, Ocean, Lincoln, Adam, Nora, David, Adam. Middle name is John Adam Edward Lincoln. 2000-08-10.

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0: I'm gonna grab the skid loader and then top you off with some rock, just so it doesn't get really wet this weekend if it does rain.
1: Yeah, 10-4. The rock's out back yet?
0: Yeah, just north of the brine tanks.
1: 10-4. I'll meet you back there.

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2: Two hours, 10 minutes of fuel. 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

Paddock Fire, respond to 314 Hidden Acres Drive Northwest for a carbon monoxide detector that's been going off. 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

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Litchfield Avenue and 6th Street, blue Toyota Corolla, just sitting in the middle of the roadway. No one in the vehicle. About that. 1121.

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0: 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It's a small buck with a broken back leg. Closest DNR is in Lake Lillian.
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2: 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Like, where was the deer at?
0: And Riverwood Circle, northeast. Wonderful, thank you. 3350, you copy?
1: I copy. 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

Wilmer Fire, you're needed at 2209 20th Avenue Southwest. 2209 20th Avenue Southwest for a carbon monoxide alarm going off. Page clear at 1153.

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1: In route at 1159. Dispatch to Wilmer Fire. Occupant is out of the house. She said she just had her ductwork cleaned, and they had just left a few minutes prior.
0: All right. Well, we'll take a check on it. Thanks.
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0: 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We're headed back to base. Three souls on board, 1 hour and 50 minutes of fuel, and a 22-minute flight time.
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0: 3224. 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Dog call. One dog attacked another dog at the Highland Apartments. Caller will be waiting outside.
1: Definitely.
0: 12:05.
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0: Wilmer 2 to Lit 7. That there was some stuff from Harvest Bank and Atwater. I don't know if that's an old one or just, did you go through there already? Can you look and see if there's any bags there?
1: There was something right by Hennis Machine on the north side of the road when we went by. There was a couple bags sitting there right against a signpost. I didn't see a dot the highway name there though.
0: Yeah, it's whoever's right around town there, I believe. A lot of times they tie them to the stop sign by Hennis and then on the other end by the feed mill.
1: On the east side, but I will look. Two, you still got a copy?
0: Go ahead.
1: Hey, whose chemical is who's there in, on them spill pallets?
0: The one on the wood pallet, that is all Hutch's. Montevideo's. And then the next pallet is Hutch's. But I gotta give him some of that, blended stuff that's on those other two wood pallets yet. What do you need or what do you wanna take?
1: I just took a case of Garland 3A.
0: That's fine because we had ordered some too. Some of that was ours. So if you took one of theirs, I'll just give him another one of ours. No problem. Because whenever they come and pick it up, I'll have the sheet with me so they'll get the right amount of stuff so it won't be a issue.
1: Yep, no, I just figured find out whose is whose, so if we had a discrepancy we could say, well, he's got one of these already, so.
0: Yeah, and I'll do the sheet when we do the order, that way it's right. They let them know, but nobody's had time to come and get it yet.
1: Yep, copy that. Hey, I was thinking about bugging out early. I have to take care of this stuff and head out probably.
0: Sounds good. Yeah, I think Tanner did go over the road, so should be fine.
1: Be back by then, too, and I'll let him know.

0: Interior to ops. We got levels at the front door.
1: Okay. What were the readings at the front door?
0: We got 40 and rising.

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2: Raymond Ambulance Unita, Del Cava, Apartments 105, 4th Street, Apartment number 11, for a female party with an elevated heart rate of 113 to 116 and low O2 stats in the 72 area. 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

0: McMantic is 6. Why don't you bring your crew up here and bring some fans up, and we'll coordinate doing some ventilation here when they need it.
1: Lieutenant 9 to Chief 4, we've already got fans set up at the front door, ready to go.
0: Okay, thanks.
2: Okay, we're good. X-30, you want to set up the fans?

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4: 10-4, en route at 1217, and I have a patient update when you're ready.
5: Yeah, this is Raymond, 6850, go ahead.
4: Party's just called back on 911 again. This female party is vomiting with blood, has COPD, kidney failure, and heart failure. No chest pain at this time. And she is on blood thinners.
5: All right, 10-4.
4: We have not started ALS yet, so just advise if you need them.

0: 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I'll be out at 205 Litchfield Ave, southeast.
1: 10-4, 12-21.
2: And the driving complaint, westbound 94 from the 191 on a white Jeep, Cherokee. Minnesota plates, Sam Henry Nora 523, high rate of speed, weaving through traffic. Westbound 94 from the 191 at finish time at 12.

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0: I'll be 10A from that residence, not where the dog lives. Apparently it's still running around, so I'll check the area.

Oh, 2645 is information on the driving complaint. Westbound 84 from the 146. I'm going to pick a pull on a vehicle on a trailer. High rate of speed and passing on the right shoulder. Westbound 94 from the 146, information time at 1231.

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1: Go ahead.
0: Did they check a second time, or what are we up to?
1: Just finishing pressurizing the last two rooms upstairs. Give them about 5 minutes, and we'll shut everything up, and then we'll go back in and check it.
0: Okay.

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0: About 26, 30 cars. We're in driving complaint. He's about 94 with a 177. White Buick sedan. Plate given him George David Lincoln 366. High rate of speed and passing unsafely. He's about 94 from the 177.
1: Ten four, you can send her over to Horksville.
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0: 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Cellphone 24 from 994. Blue cab, semi pulling a white trailer. 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Crossing center in fog. Area of speed. Cellphone 24 from 994. 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

0: St. Cloud 26 semi cars for 1049 westbound Highway 10 near County Road 81. The man standing on the westbound shoulder has a dog with him carrying a bag. No vehicle in the area.
1: Oh,
0: 1240.

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1: 236.
2: 23.
0: 1044, welfare check at 1781 41st Avenue Northeast. So the Car Pro Sales and Auto Parts, they had an individual there trying to purchase a vehicle. Then he got upset and now is apparently walking in the middle of the street. And then the caller hung up, so I'm going to try to get him back on the line.
2: Four. What was the address again?
0: 1718 41st Avenue. That's a county call. 3350, 3332.
3: Yeah, I copied.
0: 32, did you copy?

0: 54 dispatch for RMS. Being clear, all of our ferry units from down here on 20th Avenue Southwest. Turn back over to homeowners.
1: 10-4 at 1248.

0: $68.50.
1: Again, that is correct. The caller is just concerned about his welfare and possibly walking alongside the road. He's wearing black pants and a gray hoodie. Sounds like he's standing in front of Baker Graphics. He was brought to the car pro sales by the CCT bus.
2: 10-4. Now, 32 and I are out for this public assist that we're going to be doing. If it's just because he's walking on the highway, I think there's a trooper that's just north of there. Otherwise, they can check on that in a little bit when we're done here.
1: 10-4. I can pass this on to state.
2: If you could create a public assist ICR, I'll get you the info here in a little bit.
1: 10-4, 1249.

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2: Morning, driving complaint. Eastbound 94 from the 133. Red GMC SUV plate, North Dakota plate, 854 Edward Ocean Tom. Brake checking, driving at a high rate of speed. Eastbound 94 from the 133, information time at 12:56.

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2: Are you going to that call on 7th Street?
3: Yes, our dispatcher has told us that it's 7.5 Street.
2: No, it's 7th. I'm just looking at the PAX map here. It is on 7th Street. It'll be on the west side of the road, second house in from 19th Avenue.
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1: From County Road 1, white semi-truck with Pennsylvania plates, swerving over lines, traveling at high rate of speed, again southbound, highway 15 from County Road 1.

0: 3:15. Can you see if we have a phone number in local for Wes Holmberg? Should have an address close to Nest Lake and then air that to me.
1: B-3020, I just have channel 3 to talk amongst this project quick.
2: 10-4. B-315. 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
0: Hey, out of 15, Wilmer PD, with a crash that happened at County Road 23 and First Street.

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0: At the intersection of First Street South and Wilmer Avenue Southeast, in the westbound lane to right by the Popeyes there.
1: 10-4.
0: Ten four. 13 17.

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0: Is Wellmer PD in route?
1: Double check. Speed 4.44, they should be out in a couple minutes.
0: 10-4. Is medical been served?

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1: We had one female driver that was complaining about head pain.
0: Temple.

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1: Stand for, we can do.

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0: There's a trooper that checked out with that crash at First and Wilmer, and we have started an ambulance to check out one driver complaining of head pain.
1: 10-4. I'll be out.
0: 13-22.
2: 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On a PI. 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
0: Can you call over to South Dakota and try to get a DL photo for the party out of South Dakota, my event?
1: Definitely. I can usually get it back. I'll email it to you here shortly.
0: Definitely, thanks.

0: Taser, do you want to take off? 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One soul, en route to Detroit Lakes, Taurusville. Ten four 13:30.
1: Paris City tells heavy damage to the front end of both cars.
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0: 10-7. 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
1: 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Have a good day.
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If you wanted to figure out who owns that, have them notified.

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2: 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I just got off the phone with him.
1: Silver.
2: 250 or 55, could one of you head over to this crash and assist with some traffic?
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1: I see you're a bit tied up, but we have a pending vehicle theft call over at Jersey Mike's.
2: For occurrence?
1: Was stolen sometime after 9 a.m. That was the last time I saw it today.
2: 10-4. Should be able to get somebody there in a minute.
1: 37.

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0: 言わない。Reference that vehicle's outside. 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The car was repoed.
1: Perfect, thank you.

0: 318.
1: 318. 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
0: I actually just added it to this ICR. I'll change it to a repo.
1: Wait, however it is, trying to see how it pulls out.

0: 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Need a hand before I go 10-6?
1: We're good, thanks.
0: Copy, thanks.

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0: Down at Lake Lillian, I believe it's at the gas station on Lake Lillian, 661 Lakeview Street South. A female party is wanting to kill herself. It sounds like she's in the vehicle, and there's a couple of young kids in the car. No known weapons or drugs at this time.
1: Cover. 911.

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2: There's three younger kids and then the mom. Mom is upset due to thinking that everyone hates her and she doesn't believe she can see her kids. They're standing outside the vehicle. Vehicle is not running at this time either.

0: Good afternoon, 1355.
1: And I have a pending assist other agency when you're ready.
0: Good.
1: Be 1116 Second Street, Southeast Apartment Number 7. Attempt to make contact with the mentioned party on the SDR. They need just some contact info. All the information's in the notes in the contact callback.
0: Denver.
2: Debbie 6, I'm 10-8. Could you clear my screen, please?
1: Denver.
2: 3250, I'll be 10-8.
1: 3256.
3: Three 255, I'll be 10-8.
0: SP403 Marshall. SP403.
4: Hey, Chief, good afternoon.
0: Good afternoon, 1356. 487
4: Marshall.
0: SP487.
4: 10-8, good afternoon.
0: Good afternoon, 1357.
5: Still there with you? If an Ed's driver is still there, can you just say that the owner of the Kia, it was the operator of it? They were looking for owner information. It didn't print out on my impound form.
3: I'm not with Matt Wolf, but I can try to get a call or just stop over the Ed's here.
5: 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I'll call Faith.
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3: Connor from 7413, we advised we're in the Wilmer area. 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We'll let you know, or you let us know when we can.
1: Copy that. 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

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Sounds like the situation's calmed down at the moment. Still the outside of 2024 Buick and Vista, gray in color.

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Nicola 2630, car's information on the driving complaint, eastbound 94 from the 166, white box truck, New Jersey plate, x-ray, Sam x-ray, John 57, crossing center and fog. Eastbound 94 from the 166, information time at 1408.

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0: Pretty good. I still have the older child on the phone here. Sounds like the mom is talking with somebody in the background over the phone. Daughter, I don't know if she's just not wanting to tell me what they're talking about or she just doesn't know, but they're still sitting at the gas station.
1: 10-4, I was flagged down here just north of Lake Lillian. Apparently their vehicle broke down. I'll be there in about 5 minutes or so.
0: 10-4.
2: Unless they're needing extreme help, just they can deal with their problems themselves.

0: to available K car or 1021 to a party near Painesville.
1: Okay, 431.
0: 10-4, I'll CAD message you the event. Excuse me, the phone number. Three, two, 23, 10-8.
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0: 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The mom's wanting to leave now. I'm trying to get them to stay.
1: Yeah, you can work me out.
0: 1413.

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Information on the driving complaint westbound 94 from the 199. Dark gray Cadillac Escalade, Minnesota plate, Zebra, Mary, Victor, 282. Crossing center and fog, high rate of speed. Westbound 94 from the 199. Information on the 1413.

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2: Both crew leg, copy. 7413, you should meet. Can you continue the transfer? Enroll. You should be good to continue the transfer.
0: Copy that. 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
1: You can just grab it. I can give him a call too.
0: I'm here anyway. I'll just run in quick and grab it.
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0: Warmer two to summer temp, Mike. Go ahead. Say, did you copy that call from patrol? There's a trash can, I think, about a mile, I think, east of Canyon High on Highway 12 in the driving lane.
1: No, we didn't see anything at the time.
0: What's your 20 right now?
1: Was coming back to beat surplus here on 71 here.
0: Copy that. I'm in the shop here. I'll run out there because I'm closer, then I'll take care of it.
1: At 10-4, yeah, we came through there. Yeah, we didn't see nothing. Because, yeah, we picked up them two bags there, so, yeah. They were on the west side of town there by that tea company there. That's where we picked them up.
0: Yeah, I'm guessing it just happened. So I'll run out there. I got to do another thing anyway. So, okay, thanks.

Former fire call to the Best Western on 2100 Highway 12 East for a report of a front desk and kitchen alarm.

0: Yeah, you want to come back on that one again?
1: Yeah, were you guys headed back this direction or not?
0: We can if we want to, but we're just going to head up 9 and then come back on 23. It's your call if you want us to go over and get that.
1: I think it's more important to do get that done. I'll run out there. I got to head to Raymond, but I'll quick run out there.

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1: Central 1, go ahead.
0: Alarm company just called back and said you can cancel.
1: Copy that, we're still going to go.
0: And for I did advise them of that. So.
2: Thirty-five minutes, please. Fuel on board is 2 hours 15, and there's 3 on board. We're low on approved.
3: Copy. I'd be looking with 3 souls 215 on fuel. 35 minutes around. We're still on approved at 1444.

0: 5297 to be all 52 on command, 52 operations.
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0: Chief on fire station, just hold everything for now, please.
1: Copies. We're holding.
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0: 26, Palo Alto 6.
1: Go ahead.
0: Yeah, 6, fuel is ready for you up at Anderson, up at I Falls if you need it.
1: Perfect. I was just going to ask about that, if they were full serve or self serve. I haven't been up there, so sounds good.
0: Double fuel like that.
1: That'd be great.

0: 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I have patient information when you're ready.
1: Go ahead.
0: You guys are going for a 67-year-old male, 92 kilos, post-cardiac arrest. Patient is now waking up and answering questions at this time, so not intubated. No isolation precautions on amiodarone, normal saline, and possibly vanco or zofin. Located in the ER in I Falls and going to room 1008 in Duluth, St. Mary's.
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0: Okay, that is extended to you.
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0: Sam, Tom, Sam, 577, yeah, Fifth Street and Becker Avenue Southwest. Sorry, Benson Avenue Southwest.
1: 1454.

0: 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Tammany. 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

0: 26, 30 cars. Info on a grass fire. Eastbound Highway 10, about the 192 near the railroad tracks. Sherburne County is advised.
1: Oh, I copy.
0: 15-02.

0: Vâng, anh sẽ sang thăm.
1: No, I was just lifting from the helipad at I Falls heading towards Duluth, and your helipad is secured for you.
0: Com, lifeline six.
1: Lifeline six.
0: I thought you were just calling us.
1: Just be advised, North just lifted I Falls.
0: Copy, thank you. I'm in contact with our pilot.

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That last one that you probably clocked on the way up here was going 64, but that's about it that I've seen.

673, do you have traffic? 1513.

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0: 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You guys can go ahead and drop that PR flight on me whenever you want.
1: Deputy's dropped on you now, and you guys will be on STAC 8 talking to Deputy 4903.
0: STAC 8, Deputy 4903. 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
0: 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I'm going to add 2047 to that obstacle to the west of Spicer.
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0: 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Fuel is 2+15, and about 5 minutes on the flight time.
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1: Five point four, go ahead.
0: Hey, we're about 3 minutes. I was just trying to get an S-TAC.
1: Standby, we are on the phone for S-TAC and ground contact. I do have updated coordinates for you.
0: Is it pretty close to the last one?

0: Negative. It is in a different area of Columbus.
1: All right, go ahead.
0: Four, five, one, nine, decimal, 37, by 9307, decimal, 38, again, 4519, decimal, 37, 9307, decimal, 38. We are still working on a second duck handle.

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1: That is a good readback. You will be on FTEC 1 with Deputy 1N20.
0: FTEC 1, Deputy. Good copy.

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1: Okay, 334.

Pickle 26, 70 cars, information on the driving complaint, westbound, Highway 10, mile marker 197. Silver Sedan, Minnesota plate, Adam King Frank, 832. Vehicle's trying to split traffic, almost side-swiping vehicles. West 110 from the 197, information time at 1542.

About 26 semi cars, information only on that driving complaint. Northbound 169, mile marker 163. And a tow truck, plate given of yellow, Charles 6716. Heavy to speed and tailgating. Northbound 169 from the 163, information I'm at 1542.

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1: Copy down to state, 1624.

3350 vehicle mark. The 302 3rd Street in Raymond. Vehicle should be parked on the street. Caller is leaving Wilmer now en route back to Raymond. Scramble. 1545.

0: cars taking reports of a 1050 westbound Highway 10 mile post 164. Not blocking, it's going to be on the right shoulder, gathering more information.
1: 265.

0: Comms. Lifelink 3 got four souls. A little on the risk approved, 220 in the gas. Give us about 5 minutes up to the PR.
1: Okay, lifting four souls, respond approved, 220 on fuel, 5 minutes up to the PR, 1551.

0: 3310.
1: Go ahead.
0: I have a dog bite report that needs to be taken. It happened at an address on County Road 148, but the caller and the victim are now at the country stop. Yep. 1554.

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1: 10-4, yo, control.
0: Blue Envoy, coming to the back gate, if you could let him in.
1: 10-4.
2: Three-minute time delay, on Highway 10 from Outpost 203. Caller reporting the Black Fork Platinum with a plate of Robert Union George 896. Does come back to a 22 Ford F-150 black in color. Concern for the vehicle was swerving between lines over the rumble strips and over the center line. Information time at 1558.

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0: Hey, I know Louie told you that we left the Orient. He just letting you know the plan was to fire, giving her a ride back. She should still have a radio, but that was the plan. We communicated with ground.
1: Copy that, thank you.
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1: But it's
0: six, lifting high falls route to Duluth St. Mary's, time and route 1 hour. Fuel on board is 2 hours, 15 minutes. There's four on board.
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0: 3224. Should be Tom John Victor 199 on a white Hyundai Accent to Jessica Ramos Ramos.
1: 10-4, that'll be it. And that'll be the complainant as well if you don't have that info.

0: About 2630 cars, updated info on this driving complaint. We've received two callers on it. Found it on camera. It is leaking quite a bit of smoke from behind of the semi. Still traveling westbound 94, last location at the 180.
1: Six, I mean, copy. I'll try and make it down there.
0: 10-4, I did advise the county. Sounds like they do not have a deputy in position for it.
2: Copy.
3: Thirty-three-oh-three-10-7. Have a good night.
4: 16-37. Good night.
0: Affirmative. The semi still traveling westbound on 94 from Highway 24, and there is quite a bit of smoke on the camera here.
2: Copy. I was sitting down the road. I can see the smoke. I'll try to catch up to it.
0: And for, I'll keep updated locations on the radio here.

0: responding troopers on the driving complaint. The semi is driving on the shoulder now with a lot of smoke. Appears it's attempting to pull over. West 194 at the 176.
1: Three 223. Stop arm violation.
2: Good.
1: I will send it out to you and forward you the email.
2: That works.

0: Puff K317, you should be coming up on it here shortly. It is still traveling on the shoulder.
1: I copy.

0: 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I'm getting a stop. It looks like it might be coming out of the smokestack of the engine.
1: That should be on camera.

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2: That works.

0: 2602 is like, look.
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1: It's like Stearns County. I'm monitoring their main now. I believe they did call pursuit.

0: 602. Sounds like they discontinued. It was last seen westbound 94 at the 159. Reason for the stop was it cut off a semi revoked driver.
1: Just be advised, north is clear of the pad. At the same areas, they're just overgunning fuel in Superior.
2: Roger, thank you.

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0: Yeah, 6, how's your fuel situation? I know you're fighting a little bit of a headwind.
1: Looking good. We're got hour 50 remaining.
0: Copy that. Sounds good.
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1: Go ahead.
0: 6 Stearns County has reinitiated this pursuit. They're going to be westbound 94 from the rest area over by County Road 9. They've got a Benton officer that's going to be following as well.
1: 10-4, if it's good with us here, we can get some sticks set up.
0: So.
2: Part of it. Troopers can assist with sticks.
0: 10-4.
3: Number 435, number. Queen 0001704108000. Just confirming that that's the woman on the ice, is the complainant, and I don't need it back.
0: 10-4 it is.
3: C-54. I'll be 10-8.
0: C-52.

0: Tom, I think the four departing regions get going back to Anoka. Three souls on board. Risk is low and approved. Fuel is 1+40. 10 minutes on the flight time.
1: So, Eliphant 4, lifting McBee's, three souls on board, hour 40 on fuel, 10 minutes en route, 1653.

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0: 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I don't have the school bus driver.
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0: 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I think they just went past the immunity.

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0: 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Nothing for the debrief.
1: Copy, Lifeline 4, land at base, back at base. Nothing for debrief on com side. 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Thank you. 1702.

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1: Good night, 1704.
2: Three 34, Dr. Plaint. In the area of 75th Avenue and 165th Street Southeast, caller lives in that neighborhood reporting that she believes there's two dogs that have been abandoned near her residence. Described as two medium-sized dogs that are both white and brown. They are apparently following most vehicles around that go past, but caller doesn't know anyone in that neighborhood to own dogs like that.
0: Denver, from Alec.
2: 1705.

0: 3350.
1: I can take 34th call either way.
0: 1713.

0: the 2670 cars for a 1021 on a 1050 hit and run. Sounds like it was between a gray Toyota 4Runner with a plate of Tom Adam 868 last seen northbound 169 turning onto School Street. Involved individual was in a 26 Chevy half-ton pickup needing a 1021. Unsure if he has damaged something to his mirror on his pickup.
1: Central 6, back out pickup, turn traffic.

0: 2670 cars for a two-vehicle accident occurred on Highway 10 eastbound at the 212. Involved individuals are going to be pulled onto Upland Avenue just south of Highway 10, looking for a red Tacoma pickup and a black four-door Silverado. No injuries.
1: 606.
0: 1922.

If somebody cars in full lane are driving, complained about a 5-minute time delay northbound Highway 25 from River Street. Information from Wright County of a gray Dodge Ram 1500 with a plate of King Lincoln Mary 188. Cut the caller off again, a 5-minute time delay information at 1726.

0: 3, 2, 14.
1: 2, 14.
0: There's an individual in the lobby requesting to speak with you.
1: Give her. Do you say who it was?
0: Robert. He was pretty difficult to understand. Let me know if I need to start an event.
1: Give her. Thank you.
0: 29.

0: Okay, back on the car. Gonna skip the fuel leg on this one. Nothing for debriefing on. Thanks. See you guys. Have a great rest of your shift. 1731.
1: Negative. Upland's a residential area. Oh, are they in the, looks like a apartment complex parking lot there?
2: And he sees you.
1: Copy, I see him now. They're hidden by the trees.
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1: Calm, Lifelink 6. Lifelink 6. 6, lifting to Lieutenant Mary's en route back to base. 20 minutes en route. Fuel on board is 1 hour 15 minutes. There's 3 on board.
2: Lifelink 6, to Lieutenant Mary's back to base. 3 sold, hour 15 on the fuel. 20 en route, 18 to 1.
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2: 10-4.

Blomkiss Fire. Respond to the intersection of County Road 5 and 210th Avenue Southwest for multiple ditch fires. All, from my complainant, all the fires can be seen from that intersection. One going west and one going south, it sounds like. No burn permits in the area. Time of page 1850.

0: 2-2-1 on Blomkes.
1: One, go ahead.
0: Yeah, where are you at?
1: Just getting ready to walk out the house here.
0: All right. I'm in Wilmer. Let me know if you need me to head that way. I mean, I certainly can, but if it's just a little ditch fire, I'm not going to drive down that direction.
1: Yeah, it's important. It doesn't sound like it's much, so... Probably a tanker and a grass rider is all we'll need.
0: Yep, of course. Just let me know, and I will head that direction if needed. Otherwise, I'm going to stay at the baseball game here.
1: Okay, 10-4.

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0: 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You got a copy? Just making sure you guys copy.
1: 4-1.
0: Just making sure you guys copy.
2: 1 minute.
0: 10-4.
1: Yeah, 10-4. We copied it here. We'll be going en route in just a few minutes.

0: 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Back of pages.
1: Six down and safe, back of base. I got another for debrief at 1824.
0: Negative debrief for us as well.
1: And six, can you call comms when you get a second, please?
0: Will do.

0: 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If OCC just wants to back me up on the duty call there, I think I'm good.
1: W3, what is the weather go? OCC is standing by to confirm your calculations.

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1: All right, 3, copy, thanks.
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Pleasant Free Pilot, if you're approved, I just change your highest obstacle to about, looks like 1336 for the obstacle down by Redwood Falls.

0: 3348, 3352 neighborhood disturbance. Address is going to be 302 Atlantic Avenue West in Atwater. Apartment number 2, loud music complaint. Complainant has previously spoken with 3358 and told her to make a complaint as it's happening. He's out on the back deck right now. Extremely loud music shakes her house.
1: Cover.
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3: Life Link 3 got 4 souls on the road through 2 hours on the gas. It's about 15 down the road. Falls.
4: Great departure for Redwood Falls. 4 on board, 2 hours. Fueled up 15-ish minutes now at 1835.

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1: All four, go ahead.
2: Yeah, you guys good there? If we could do this one down here?
1: Yeah, why don't you hit that one?

0: 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We got one guy at the station. What are your wishes?
1: You just stand by for now.

0: 11-3.
1: Do you have any update patient information for us?
0: Pretty much the same, 66-year-old male, 160 pounds, last known well time of 17:30, has left-sided weakness, was in CT when I talked to the hospital about the pad. Last BP was 165/76 on room air.
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1: We just about got it out. I don't know how much water we have left right now.
0: All right, we'll just hold tight here.

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0: 01-04. You guys good down there?
1: Yep, we're good.
0: Alright, 10-4, we're going to head back then. You going to call us back in service?

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